like just that particular world. Or who knows, maybe he didn't stop there. Maybe there are other world souls that got destroyed. And anyway, I will leave it at that. This has been Traveling the World of Azeroth with your lore keeper Elena. The rum call, my friends.

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0: 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Internal seismic activity detected. Diagnosis. You're hungry again, aren't you?
1: I don't need to eat. I need to finish this paper.
0: Assessment. Incorrect. Presently, you require both nutrition and a thesis statement that isn't held together by wishful thinking and caffeine. Prioritize sustenance.
1: Ugh, fine. 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

0: 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We don't water it down.
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0: You hear those sounds? Those are the sounds of some of the wildlife that is all around us. But you better be careful. Although a lot of animals may be friend-shaped, they are not friends and can seriously harm you. According to the NIH, approximately 2 to 5 million people are attacked by animals. Here are some of the ways you can make sure to stay safe. 1. Don't leave any trash outside of the designated receptacles, and make sure all of your trash goes in. 2. Make sure when you're walking alone at night that you're making a little bit of noise. This helps ward off animals in general. 3. If you see an animal ahead on your path, find another way around, that way you are not running into the animal. And most importantly, 4. If you do encounter an animal, don't make any sudden threatening movements and walk slowly back towards safety before immediately calling campus safety at 802-387-6899. Remember, a fed animal is a dead animal, and this was their home first. Make sure to respect them.
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1: I just opened TikTok for a second. Suddenly, it's an hour later?
0: In an article by Surfshark where they conducted a survey of over 7,000 people, 73% said TikTok is addictive, and 77% said it had a neutral or negative impact on their lives.
2: I thought I was the only one feeling alone, but I'm surrounded by people online.
0: Industrial Psychiatry Journal reports that social media addiction correlates with increased loneliness, and people confirmed as addicted often show higher levels of depression and poor mental well-being. We're not saying log off forever, but maybe. Take a moment, step back, reconnect with yourselves. 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

comfortable in silence. 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

0: Alert. 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Diagnosis. You're hungry again, aren't you?
1: I don't need to eat. I need to finish this paper.
0: Assessment. Incorrect. Presently, you require both nutrition and a thesis statement that isn't held together by wishful thinking and caffeine. Prioritize sustenance.
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0: You hear those sounds? Those are the sounds of some of the wildlife that is all around us. But you better be careful. Although a lot of animals may be friend-shaped, they are not friends and can seriously harm you. According to the NIH, approximately 2 to 5 million people are attacked by animals. Here are some of the ways you can make sure to stay safe. 1. Don't leave any trash outside of the designated receptacles, and make sure all of your trash goes in. 2. Make sure when you're walking alone at night that you're making a little bit of noise. This helps ward off animals in general. 3. If you see an animal ahead on your path, find another way around, that way you are not running into the animal. And most importantly, 4. If you do encounter an animal, don't make any sudden threatening movements and walk slowly back towards safety before immediately calling campus safety at 802-387-6899. Remember, a fed animal is a dead animal, and this was their home first. Make sure to respect them.
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0: there. I'm Nevada Bromley. 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
2: I just opened TikTok for a second. Suddenly, it's an hour later?
1: In an article by Surfshark where they conducted a survey of over 7,000 people, 73% said TikTok is addictive, and 77% said it had a neutral or negative impact on their lives.
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1: Industrial Psychiatry Journal reports that social media addiction correlates with increased loneliness, and people confirmed as addicted often show higher levels of depression and poor mental well-being. We're not saying log off forever, but maybe take a moment, step back, reconnect with yourselves. Because real connections don't need a signal. This message is brought to you by those who care about your mind offline.
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0: 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You're hungry again, aren't you?
1: I don't need to eat. I need to finish this paper.
0: Assessment. 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Presently, you require both nutrition and a thesis statement that isn't held together by wishful thinking and caffeine. Prioritize sustenance.
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0: 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Just go and eat something before you collapse.
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0: You hear those sounds? Those are the sounds of some of the wildlife that is all around us. But you better be careful. Although a lot of animals may be friend-shaped, they are not friends and can seriously harm you. According to the NIH, approximately 2 to 5 million people are attacked by animals. Here are some of the ways you can make sure to stay safe. 1. Don't leave any trash outside of the designated receptacles, and make sure all of your trash goes in. 2. Make sure when you're walking alone at night that you're making a little bit of noise. This helps ward off animals in general. 3. If you see an animal ahead on your path, find another way around, that way you are not running into the animal. And most importantly, 4. If you do encounter an animal, don't make any sudden threatening movements and walk slowly back towards safety before immediately calling campus safety at 802-387-6899. Remember, a fed animal is a dead animal, and this was their home first. Make sure to respect them.
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1: I just opened TikTok for a second. Suddenly, it's an hour later?
0: In an article by Surfshark where they conducted a survey of over 7,000 people, 73% said TikTok is addictive, and 77% said it had a neutral or negative impact on their lives.
2: I thought I was the only one feeling alone, but I'm surrounded by people online.
0: Industrial Psychiatry Journal reports that social media addiction correlates with increased loneliness, and people confirmed as addicted often show higher levels of depression and poor mental well-being. We're not saying log off forever, but maybe. 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

0: 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You're hungry again, aren't you?
1: I don't need to eat. I need to finish this paper.
0: Assessment. Incorrect. Presently, you require both nutrition and a thesis statement that isn't held together by wishful thinking and caffeine. Prioritize sustenance.
1: Ugh, fine. 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
0: 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Just go and eat something before you collapse.
2: Coming to you straight out of Putney. 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

0: You hear those sounds? Those are the sounds of some of the wildlife that is all around us. But you better be careful. Although a lot of animals may be friend-shaped, they are not friends and can seriously harm you. According to the NIH, approximately 2 to 5 million people are attacked by animals. Here are some of the ways you can make sure to stay safe. 1. Don't leave any trash outside of the designated receptacles, and make sure all of your trash goes in. 2. Make sure when you're walking alone at night that you're making a little bit of noise. This helps ward off animals in general. 3. If you see an animal ahead on your path, find another way around, that way you are not running into the animal. And most importantly, 4. If you do encounter an animal, don't make any sudden threatening movements and walk slowly back towards safety before immediately calling campus safety at 802-387-6899. Remember, a fed animal is a dead animal, and this was their home first. Make sure to respect them.
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0: 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Social media connects us, but at what cost?
1: I just opened TikTok for a second. Suddenly, it's an hour later?
0: In an article by Surfshark where they conducted a survey of over 7,000 people, 73% said TikTok is addictive, and 77% said it had a neutral or negative impact on their lives.
2: I thought I was the only one feeling alone, but I'm surrounded by people online.
0: Industrial Psychiatry Journal reports that social media addiction correlates with increased loneliness, and people confirmed as addicted often show higher levels of depression and poor mental well-being. We're not saying log off forever, but maybe take a moment, step back, reconnect with yourselves. Because real connections don't need a signal. This message is brought to you by those who care about your mind offline.
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Still got sand in my sweaters from nights we don't remember. Do you miss me like I miss you? 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

0: Alert. 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Diagnosis. You're hungry again, aren't you?
1: I don't need to eat. I need to finish this paper.
0: Assessment. Incorrect. Presently, you require both nutrition and a thesis statement that isn't held together by wishful thinking and caffeine. Prioritize sustenance.
1: Ugh, fine. 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

0: You hear those sounds? Those are the sounds of some of the wildlife that is all around us. But you better be careful. Although a lot of animals may be friend-shaped, they are not friends and can seriously harm you. According to the NIH, approximately 2 to 5 million people are attacked by animals. Here are some of the ways you can make sure to stay safe. 1. Don't leave any trash outside of the designated receptacles, and make sure all of your trash goes in. 2. Make sure when you're walking alone at night that you're making a little bit of noise. This helps ward off animals in general. 3. If you see an animal ahead on your path, find another way around, that way you are not running into the animal. And most importantly, 4. If you do encounter an animal, don't make any sudden threatening movements and walk slowly back towards safety before immediately calling campus safety at 802-387-6899. Remember, a fed animal is a dead animal, and this was their home first. Make sure to respect them.
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1: I just opened TikTok for a second. Suddenly, it's an hour later?
0: In an article by Surfshark where they conducted a survey of over 7,000 people, 73% said TikTok is addictive, and 77% said it had a neutral or negative impact on their lives.
2: I thought I was the only one feeling alone, but I'm surrounded by people online.
0: Industrial Psychiatry Journal reports that social media addiction correlates with increased loneliness, and people confirmed as addicted often show higher levels of depression and poor mental well-being. We're not saying log off forever, but maybe take a moment, step back, reconnect with yourselves. Because real connections don't need a signal. 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

0: Alert. 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Diagnosis. You're hungry again, aren't you?
1: I don't need to eat. I need to finish this paper.
0: Assessment. Incorrect. Presently, you require both nutrition and a thesis statement that isn't held together by wishful thinking and caffeine. Prioritize sustenance.
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1: 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We don't water it down.
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0: dogs. But you better be careful. Although a lot of animals may be friend-shaped, they are not friends and can seriously harm you. According to the NIH, approximately 2 to 5 million people are attacked by animals. Here are some of the ways you can make sure to stay safe. 1. Don't leave any trash outside of the designated receptacles, and make sure all of your trash goes in. 2. Make sure when you're walking alone at night that you're making a little bit of noise. This helps ward off animals in general. 3. If you see an animal ahead on your path, find another way around, that way you are not running into the animal. And most importantly, 4. If you do encounter an animal, don't make any sudden threatening movements and walk slowly back towards safety before immediately calling campus safety at 802-387-6899. Remember, a fed animal is a dead animal, and this was their home first. Make sure to respect them.
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1: I just opened TikTok for a second. Suddenly, it's an hour later?
0: In an article by Surfshark where they conducted a survey of over 7,000 people, 73% said TikTok is addictive, and 77% said it had a neutral or negative impact on their lives.
2: I thought I was the only one feeling alone, but I'm surrounded by people online.
0: Industrial Psychiatry Journal reports that social media addiction correlates with increased loneliness, and people confirmed as addicted often show higher levels of depression and poor mental well-being. We're not saying log off forever, but maybe. Take a moment, step back, reconnect with yourselves. Because real connections don't need a signal. This message is brought to you by those who care about your mind offline.
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0: Alert. 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

0: is with you.
1: You hear those sounds? Those are the sounds of some of the wildlife that is all around us. But you better be careful. Although a lot of animals may be friend-shaped, they are not friends and can seriously harm you. According to the NIH, approximately 2 to 5 million people are attacked by animals. Here are some of the ways you can make sure to stay safe. 1. Don't leave any trash outside of the designated receptacles, and make sure all of your trash goes in. 2. Make sure when you're walking alone at night that you're making a little bit of noise. This helps ward off animals in general. 3. If you see an animal ahead on your path, find another way around, that way you are not running into the animal. And most importantly, 4. If you do encounter an animal, don't make any sudden threatening movements and walk slowly back towards safety before immediately calling campus safety at 802-387-6899. Remember, a fed animal is a dead animal, and this was their home first. Make sure to respect them.
2: Where different minds shine bright. 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

0: 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Social media connects us, but at what cost?
1: I just opened TikTok for a second. Suddenly, it's an hour later?
0: In an article by Surfshark where they conducted a survey of over 7,000 people, 73% said TikTok is addictive, and 77% said it had a neutral or negative impact on their lives.
2: I thought I was the only one feeling alone, but I'm surrounded by people online.
0: Industrial Psychiatry Journal reports that social media addiction correlates with increased loneliness, and people confirmed as addicted often show higher levels of depression and poor mental well-being. We're not saying log off forever, but maybe take a moment, step back, reconnect with yourselves. Because real connections don't need a signal. This message is brought to you by those who care about your mind offline.
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0: 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Presently, you require both nutrition and a thesis statement that isn't held together by wishful thinking and caffeine. Prioritize sustenance.
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0: You hear those sounds? Those are the sounds of some of the wildlife that is all around us. But you better be careful. Although a lot of animals may be friend-shaped, they are not friends and can seriously harm you. According to the NIH, approximately 2 to 5 million people are attacked by animals. Here are some of the ways you can make sure to stay safe. 1. Don't leave any trash outside of the designated receptacles, and make sure all of your trash goes in. 2. Make sure when you're walking alone at night that you're making a little bit of noise. This helps ward off animals in general. 3. If you see an animal ahead on your path, find another way around, that way you are not running into the animal. And most importantly, 4. If you do encounter an animal, don't make any sudden threatening movements and walk slowly back towards safety before immediately calling campus safety at 802-387-6899. Remember, a fed animal is a dead animal, and this was their home first. Make sure to respect them.
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1: I just opened TikTok for a second. Suddenly, it's an hour later?
0: In an article by Surfshark where they conducted a survey of over 7,000 people, 73% said TikTok is addictive, and 77% said it had a neutral or negative impact on their lives.

0: Thought I was the only one feeling alone, but I'm surrounded by people online.
1: Industrial Psychiatry Journal reports that social media addiction correlates with increased loneliness, and people confirmed as addicted often show higher levels of depression and poor mental well-being. 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

0: You hear those sounds? Those are the sounds of some of the wildlife that is all around us. But you better be careful. Although a lot of animals may be friend-shaped, they are not friends and can seriously harm you. According to the NIH, approximately 2 to 5 million people are attacked by animals. Here are some of the ways you can make sure to stay safe. 1. Don't leave any trash outside of the designated receptacles, and make sure all of your trash goes in. 2. Make sure when you're walking alone at night that you're making a little bit of noise. This helps ward off animals in general. 3. If you see an animal ahead on your path, find another way around, that way you are not running into the animal. And most importantly, 4. If you do encounter an animal, don't make any sudden threatening movements and walk slowly back towards safety before immediately calling campus safety at 802-387-6899. Remember, a fed animal is a dead animal, and this was their home first. Make sure to respect them.
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1: I just opened TikTok for a second. Suddenly, it's an hour later?
0: In an article by Surfshark where they conducted a survey of over 7,000 people, 73% said TikTok is addictive, and 77% said it had a neutral or negative impact on their lives.
2: I thought I was the only one feeling alone, but I'm surrounded by people online.
0: Industrial Psychiatry Journal reports that social media addiction correlates with increased loneliness, and people confirmed as addicted often show higher levels of depression and poor mental well-being. We're not saying log off forever, but maybe. 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This message is brought to you by those who care about your mind offline.
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What's up, everyone? This is WMC The Fin. I'm Gerald Fortier, and this is Jerry Loves Everything. All right, guys, this is my last episode for the spring 2026. Spring 2026 semester. Sorry, I'm not sure why I can't talk right now. But we're now going to start off with Sweet Child of Mine by Guns N' Roses on WMC The Fin. Here we go.

WMC The Fin, I'm Gerald Fortier, and this is Jerry Loves Everything, and that was Sweet Child of Mine by Guns N' Roses. Okay, now we're going to do this song by a band called Bring Me the Horizon called Throne. Throne by Bring Me the Horizon on WMC The Fin. Here we go.

Del-MC The Finn, I'm Gerald Forder, and this is Jerry Loves Everything, and that was Throne by Bringing the Horizon. Now we're going to do Afraid of the Dark by Motionless and White on Del-MC The Finn. Here we go.

WMC The Fin, I'm Gerald Fortier, and this is Gerald Loves Everything, and that was Afraid of the Dark by Motionless and White. Alright, I'm going to do a quick little discussion of movies for my last week here, but I will be back in the fall semester of 2026. I still have until noon today, but I'm going to do a little discussion about video game movies. So we're first going to start off with the movie that was based off the game that was released in 2009. And it's about birds. And no, it's not Flappy Bird. This is the Angry Birds movie. This movie is terrible, and yet it made a lot of money and had a sequel. Both audiences and critics hated this movie. No surprise there. This movie opens up like every movie with someone running late. Oi. Such as Back to the Future, Lilo and Stitch, Girl Who Leapt Through Time, Mulan, Green Lantern, Brazil, Four Weddings and a Funeral, Big Fat Liar, Buffy the Vampire Slayer the movie, Alice in Wonderland, Tommy Boy, The Cat Returns, Spider-Man 2, Gremlins, and a billion animes with characters running away with toast in their mouths. I can't take credit for that part of the script. Those lines were said by Doug Walker, aka Nostalgia Critic, in his review of the Angry Birds movie. Check out his movie reviews on YouTube. They're pretty awesome. Yeah. Okay, moving on. Sorry about that. I wasn't supposed to say that. The main character is Red, and he arrives late for a party and missed the party when the party ends at noon. What? I don't get the joke about gluten existing or not. And our main character, Red, smashes a cake in the parent's face when he loses his temper. Also, he slips and falls into the parent's egg and finds out that it's a boy. Did he just kill that baby bird? I hope not. I wouldn't be surprised if Red, as a party clown, ate someone's brother in a storm drain, lol. This movie has a lot of random clips of random time periods during Red's life. This doesn't make any sense whatsoever. The whole intro of this movie is out of order. They say the title of the movie, they say the studio presents, and then it cuts to all these random clips of Red's life and childhood, and then it ends with Red going to court with the family he visits at the party that he went to. Again, that's every one of those things was said by Nostalgia Critic in the Angry Birds movie review. Well, that's all the time I have for you guys today. JK, I wrote the script out of order. See how big of a problem this is for the movie? Sorry, I'm not sure why I keep saying this stuff from Nostalgia Critic's review. I guess I just really love his writing. Apparently Red went to court. When he went to court, Red was the first thing the baby saw when he was born. Okay? So the bird thinks that he's his dad. So what? Moving on. Apparently, the birds use slingshots instead of flying because they have no idea where they want to go in the first place. I can think of plenty of places you can fly to. Moving on. Also, I find it funny that Angry Birds has anger management. If that was a game, these games would be very boring and kind of jumping the shark at the same time. Also, the joke where the bird hopes that someone will come up to him and give him a hug and nobody gives him a hug is supposed to be a running joke in this movie, but it's not funny. I don't even think I would count this as a joke or a gag. I'm just putting that out there. Ugh. I'm not saying the chicken quote. Ugh. This is the Minecraft movie. This is a game I played and never liked and was turned into a movie that I saw and didn't like. I also can't stand the chicken lava song or the chicken you know what trend and meme I'm talking about. I'm not saying it. The game is boring and I have no idea why people have loved it for what, over 15 years? At the time that this movie came out, I was already not working at my job at the movie theater because I quit in December last year until I came back right when after my spring semester of 2025 ended. When I had no choice but to go back there because I never got the internship I wanted. It was mostly because I needed the money and needed to work during the summer. I'm going back there again this summer. However, I do legit feel bad for my coworkers, all the staff members at my job, and all the movie theaters across the country that had to deal with the extremely messy theaters because of the chicken jockey meme and viral trend. I legit feel sorry for everybody at my job in the movie theater because they emailed all the staff members and said that they believe that this Minecraft movie is not going to bring a lot of people to the theater. Even though I thought, yeah, that was a horrible decision that they made.
The fact that they thought it was going to make, that they think it wasn't going to make money is the dumbest decision that the theater I worked at has ever made ever since the back-to-back premiere weekend of Inside Out 2 and Bad Boys 4 in the summer of 2024. I'm saying this because when I returned to that theater to work over my summer break, my coworkers were telling me it was a nightmare because once again, just like the premiere weekend of Inside Out 2, thinking that they thought it wasn't going to make any money caused the scheduling and number of staff members on duty to be very minimal, which I would not be surprised that has caused the process of cleaning the theaters from the chicken jockey trend and meme even more difficult to do, which caused them to be extremely behind schedule or cleaning the theaters. And of course, being understaffed and overwhelmed as well. Okay, now that I got that out of the way, let's talk about the movie. All I can say is, Jack Black, can you please go back to playing in Tenacious D? I really missed you playing music and singing in Tenacious D. Okay, let's move on with the movie. Also, there's no reason for Steve in this movie to love mining. And Jack Black as Steve is more annoying than Jack Black as Bowser. And I kid you not, the Chicken Lava song, in my opinion, is much more obnoxious than the Peaches, Peaches, Peaches song in the Mario movie. I actually hate both these songs more than I hate the Why did I just say I hate the entire K-pop Demon Hunter soundtrack? No, I don't. It's been a while since I wrote the script a while back. But I really do love K-pop Demon Hunters. I've talked about on this show how much I love it. Okay, back to Minecraft. Garrett in this movie is played by Jason Momoa, and I thought this character was laughable and Momoa was trying way too hard to look and act like he's in the 1980s when it was really released in 2025. Also, the llama in this movie is never shown in the movie ever again. What? This movie is also directed by the guy who made Napoleon Dynamite. That's just sad. Also, the environment in this movie does look like the Cat in the Hat movie starring Mike Myers. On another note, I'm not looking forward to that new Cat in the Hat movie being released at the end of the year. Also, I'm tired of seeing Jennifer Coolidge and everything. She's in a lot of Discover Card commercials too, and for some reason I find her extremely annoying. She's like that one weird and annoying aunt that we all have. Also, the bullies decide to sabotage the rocket pack instead of stealing it. I guess the bullies have no interest in being like Jimmy Neutron, but whatever. Also, you know that kids' movies aren't even trying anymore when the older sister works for a potato company. Oi. Also, Jason Momoa pretends to be like this kid's uncle. Okay? Yeah, I agree with Doug Walker, the real world and the Minecraft world in this movie look exactly the same. If they did the same thing in a live action CGI movie about My Little Pony and made Equestria look like the real world, I would cry. Okay, I forgot to mention this. Sorry. Hold on a sec. When I saw this movie, when I went to an off-campus trip that my school was doing to a local movie theater to see this movie earlier last year, not only was the theater full, but everybody clapped at the end. Okay, an MCU movie or autobiography about a famous musician would make sense, but this is Minecraft. I know this game has a really interesting and yet really weird fan base like Sonic, but even Sonic the Hedgehog fans at the theater I saw at that movie didn't cheer at the end of the movie. I'm just putting that out there. And I actually like the Sonic the Hedgehog movies more than this movie. I'm just putting that out there. Now let's talk about the movie based off the PlayStation games, which is Resident Evil. This series of movies has 7 movies. The first movie was released in 2002, and they're still making these movies. That's crazy to me. Also, I can see why Doug Walker couldn't get used to the constant camera changing angles while playing these games. Yeah, I think that would drive me crazy too. Also, if you've seen these movies or played these games, you're definitely familiar with the phrase in these games and movies, the Umbrella Corporation. I only know about Umbrella Corporations and stuff like this because of the song Rainy Day by Ice Nine Kills. At some point, actually, I already talked about Ice Nine Kills last week. I'm going to play a song by them in just a moment. Let's keep going with the Resident Evil movies. The idea of this movie reminds me of 28 Days Later and Contagion,
And COVID-19 as a whole, because of diseases and stuff like that that affected the whole world. Not to mention the fact that they all involve diseases that turn people into zombies. Yeah, I'm not sure why that's a recurring theme with zombie movies, but whatever, let's keep going. Also, apparently the people who work at this lab are good-looking, like, models. Oh, just like the majority of the people on Instagram and TikTok. Moving on. Hold on a sec. All right. The sad thing about this Resident Evil movie is that they're rated R, and yet a lot of graphic deaths happen off-screen. Interesting. The director of this movie had other graphics that were also PG-13, like, Mortal Kombat movies from the 90s and Alien vs. Predator. Again, these are the directors who made movies that were rated R or PG-13, but they were super graphic. That's just sad. Heck, even this movie, Event Horizon, was rated R and was also treated like a PG-13 movie. I legit feel bad for this director in the same way Nostalgia Critic feels bad for him. Heck, the same thing happened with the most recent hit movie with Ryan Gosling, Project Hail Mary, because people died off-screen too. And no, I have not seen that movie, but I really want to. I've been really busy during the weekends this past semester, so I haven't been able to see it. Sorry, guys. We cut to a woman named Alice who has no memory of who she is. So she basically is the Resident Evil version of Buzz Lightyear and whatever the name of Daniel Craig's character was in Cowboys and Aliens. Moving on. Also, birds flying from... flying away from that woman after she says hello and leaves blowing in the wind are not scary. It's like both versions of the movie It, because they think balloons are scary. Not really. But to most people, clowns are scary. Okay, back to Resident Evil. The composer of this movie was Marilyn Manson. Cool. I'm going to be seeing him in concert with Rob Zombie this summer. I'm very excited. Alright guys, that's all the time I have for this discussion. Now we're going to play a song based off of Resident Evil by Ice Nine Kills called Rainy Day on WMC The Fin. Here we go.

WMC The Fin, I'm Gerald Forty, and this is Jerry Loves Everything. That was Rainy Day by Iceland Kills. Now we're going to do, let's see, Bringing on the Heartbreak by Def Leppard on WMC The Fin. Here we go.

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And that was Bringing On the Heartbreak by Def Leppard. Alright, now we're going to do, let's see, another Def Leppard song called Animal. Here's Animal by Def Leppard on WMC The Fin. Here we go.

Dilium See the Fin. I'm Drew Fortier, and this is Drew Loves Everything, and that was Animal by Def Leppard. Now, usually I don't do pop music on my show, but we're going to do Blinding Lights by The Weeknd on Dilium See the Fin. Here we go.

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Alright, now we're gonna do, play The One I Love by REM on WMC The Fin. Here we go.

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I'm Gerald Fortier, and this is Gerald Loves Everything. And that was The One I Love by R.E.M. Now we're going to do, let's see, Mr. Jones by Counting Crows on WMC The Fin. I hope you enjoy. Here we go.

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I'm Gerald Forder, and this is Jerry Loves Everything. And that was, Mr. Jones by Counting Crows. Now we're going to do Head Over Feet by Alanis Morissette on WMC The Fin. Here we go.

Dolly MC The Fin, I'm Gerald Fordyard, and this is Jerry Loves Everything, and that was Head Over Feet by Alanis Morissette. Now, we're going to do Zombie by The Cranberries on Dolly MC The Fin. Here we go.

Del MC The Finn, I'm Gerald Forty, and this Jerry Loves Everything. That was Zombie by the Cranberries. WMC Putney, Keene, Brattleboro. Alright, now we're going to do a song by a band I can't wait to see open up for Motley Crue. Love Song by Tesla on WMC The Finn. Here we go.

WMC The Fin, I'm Jerry Porter, and this is Jerry Loves Everything, and that was Love Song by Tesla. Now, we're going to do Jump by Van Halen on WMC The Fin. Here we go. One moment, please. Hold on a sec. Oops. All right, here we go.

WMC The Fin, I'm Gerald Forty, and this is Jerry Loves Everything. And that was Jump by Van Halen. Now we're going to do a song by a band I actually had the opportunity to see at Warped Tour 2017. This is an Australian rock band. This is Perspectives by a band called Hands Like Houses on WMC The Fin. Here we go.

WMC The Fin, I'm Gerald Fortune, and this is Jerry Loves Everything, and that was Perspectives by Hands Like Houses. This band was actually a band I got to see at Warped Tour 2017, and my cousin really liked it. Even though she wasn't a fan, she thought that was the best performance out of everybody we saw that day. Alright, usually I don't do Taylor Swift every

WMC The Fin, I'm Gerald Fortier, and this sure loves everything, and that was Opalite by Taylor Swift. Now, we're going to do another great song by Tesla called The Way It Is by Tesla on WMC The Fin. Here we go.

WMC The Fin, I'm Gerald Fortier, and this is Jerry Loves Everything, and that was The Way It Is by Tesla. Now we're going to do Want You Bad by The Offspring on WMC The Fin. Here we go.

WMC The Fin. I'm Gerald Fortier, and this is Jerry Loves Everything, and that was The Spirit of the Radio by Rush. I'm not going to lie, I'm kind of intrigued by the fact that these guys are going to be going on tour for the something called the 50-something tour. They're coming to Connecticut, which will be on the first day of November and one day before Halloween. I really wish I could go, but unfortunately, I'll be in school by that point. But that would be really cool, though. All right, now we're going to do Even Flow by Pearl Jam on WMC The Fin. Here we go.

WMC The Fin, I'm Gerald Fortier, and this is Jerry Loves Everything, and that was Even Flow by Pearl Jam. Now we're going to do Everybody Hurts by REM on WMC The Fin. Here we go.

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Now we're going to do Your Song by Elton John on WMC The Fin. Here we go.

WMC The Fin. I'm Jerrell Fortier, and this is Jerry Loves Everything, and that was Your Song by Elton John. Now we're going to do, let's see, With or Without You by U2 on WMC The Fin. Here we go.

WMC The Fin, I'm Jerrell Fortier, and this is Jerry Loves Everything, and that was With or Without You by U2. Alright guys, I got time for one or two more songs before I'm out of here for the semester, and I'll be back in the fall for my last semester here at Landmark. We are now going to do Midnight Rider by Allman Brothers Band on WMC The Fin. Here we go.

WMC The Fin, I'm Gerald Fortier, and this is Jerry Loves Everything. And that was Midnight Rider by the Allman Brothers Band. Alright guys, I got time for one more song and then I'm done for the semester, and I'll see you guys next semester in the fall for my last semester here at WMC. But for now, here's Need You Tonight. I'm now going to do Love Song by The Cure on WMC The Fin. Here we go.

0: WMC, Putney, Keene, Brattleboro. I'm Gerald Foyer, and this is Jerry Loves Everything, and that was a love song by The Cure. All right, guys, that's all the time I have for this week. I don't know what day I'll be starting for the fall semester, but I will see you guys next week. I mean, not next week, next semester. Hopefully, we'll find out by then, and it'll be my last semester for fall 2026 here at WMC. It's been a nice ride for you guys, and I hope to see you guys next semester for fall 2026. But until then, have a great summer, and until then, from WMC The Fin, I'm Gerald Fortier, signing off.
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0: You hear those sounds? Those are the sounds of some of the wildlife that is all around us. But you better be careful. Although a lot of animals may be friend-shaped, they are not friends and can seriously harm you. According to the NIH, approximately 2 to 5 million people are attacked by animals. Here are some of the ways you can make sure to stay safe. 1. Don't leave any trash outside of the designated receptacles, and make sure all of your trash goes in. 2. Make sure when you're walking alone at night that you're making a little bit of noise. This helps ward off animals in general. 3. If you see an animal ahead on your path, find another way around, that way you are not running into the animal. And most importantly, 4. If you do encounter an animal, don't make any sudden threatening movements and walk slowly back towards safety before immediately calling campus safety at 802-387-6899. Remember, a fed animal is a dead animal, and this was their home first. Make sure to respect them.
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0: 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Social media connects us, but at what cost?
1: I just opened TikTok for a second. Suddenly, it's an hour later?
0: In an article by Surfshark where they conducted a survey of over 7,000 people, 73% said TikTok is addictive, and 77% said it had a neutral or negative impact on their lives.
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0: Industrial Psychiatry Journal reports that social media addiction correlates with increased loneliness, and people confirmed as addicted often show higher levels of depression and poor mental well-being. 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Because real connections don't need a signal. 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

0: You hear those sounds? Those are the sounds of some of the wildlife that is all around us. But you better be careful. Although a lot of animals may be friend-shaped, they are not friends and can seriously harm you. According to the NIH, approximately 2 to 5 million people are attacked by animals. Here are some of the ways you can make sure to stay safe. 1. Don't leave any trash outside of the designated receptacles, and make sure all of your trash goes in. 2. Make sure when you're walking alone at night that you're making a little bit of noise. This helps ward off animals in general. 3. If you see an animal ahead on your path, find another way around, that way you are not running into the animal. And most importantly, 4. If you do encounter an animal, don't make any sudden threatening movements and walk slowly back towards safety before immediately calling campus safety at 802-387-6899. Remember, a fed animal is a dead animal, and this was their home first. Make sure to respect them.
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1: I just opened TikTok for a second. Suddenly, it's an hour later?
0: In an article by Surfshark where they conducted a survey of over 7,000 people, 73% said TikTok is addictive, and 77% said it had a neutral or negative impact on their lives.
2: I thought I was the only one feeling alone, but I'm surrounded by people online.
0: Industrial Psychiatry Journal reports that social media addiction correlates with increased loneliness, and people confirmed as addicted often show higher levels of depression and poor mental well-being. 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

0: You hear those sounds? Those are the sounds of some of the wildlife that is all around us. But you better be careful. Although a lot of animals may be friend-shaped, they are not friends and can seriously harm you. According to the NIH, approximately 2 to 5 million people are attacked by animals. Here are some of the ways you can make sure to stay safe. 1. Don't leave any trash outside of the designated receptacles, and make sure all of your trash goes in. 2. Make sure when you're walking alone at night that you're making a little bit of noise. This helps ward off animals in general. 3. If you see an animal ahead on your path, find another way around, that way you are not running into the animal. And most importantly, 4. If you do encounter an animal, don't make any sudden threatening movements and walk slowly back towards safety before immediately calling campus safety at 802-387-6899. Remember, a fed animal is a dead animal, and this was their home first. Make sure to respect them.
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0: off forever. 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Because real connections don't need a signal. This message is brought to you by those who care about your mind offline.
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1: 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Internal seismic activity detected. Diagnosis. You're hungry again, aren't you?
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I miss you in my front seat. Still got sand in my sweaters from nights we don't remember. 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I put this real out but you wouldn't bite that.

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Now all my drinks and all my feelings are all f***ing mixed. Always missing people that I shouldn't be missing. Sometimes you

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Yeah, I broke a cardinal rule, which is never to interrupt a song, but it's getting really late, and that song just started. That's usually when I expect a segue to start, but yeah, this definitely breaks a record, and like, I do mean that this time. I'm not just hoping that it does, because why would I hope that? It breaks a record for how late I am. Yeah, by a pretty good amount. I was really only 15 minutes late, but, you know, I was waiting for the song before that to end. But yeah, it's Starry Night with me. It's a very starry night in my mind, because it's my birthday, which I, you know, mentioned would come last week, so... Yeah, still a little stressed because of, like, final assignments and stuff, but it's still good that this is, like, on reading day and not on the, you know, other days when I'm going to be busy. Yeah, so things are about as relaxed as they can be right now. They're so relaxed, in fact, that I'm not using what I usually use to

create like a pseudo script for the show. I'm just going to use Notepad on this computer. Also, I thought I added a song like before I came. I realized I didn't explain why I didn't come on time. It's because I was adding songs, but also like to the playlist, but also just because I didn't lose track of time, but like it did feel like it was already that late. So I don't know. I didn't feel like getting up. Like usually it feels like if it's six, it feels like, oh yeah. Like it literally is six, but it will feel like six. But like this time it was literally six, and it didn't feel like it was actually six. Yeah. So as I was saying, I thought I added another song to the playlist, but that would make it 12. But this is, I think maybe I removed it at the last second. Like now that I rethink about it, because I didn't want to like cut into, you know, overtime. Which, that makes sense. But yeah, this is still 50 minutes long. We're gonna start off with Knee Socks by Arctic Monkeys. You know, a very high socks, which I don't wear, because those would leave, like, stretch marks. Yeah, they're like suspenders, except they don't suspend, they extend, or what's the other word? They bend, they ascend. No, they don't ascend. Well, I guess they do. Suspenders kind of ascend, because the way you put them on, it's like from the neck down. With socks, it's the opposite. But yeah, they do a lot of end words. Yeah. Yeah, and they're quite a novel concept. Because you never hear anyone talk about them. They're called knee highs in a lot of places, apparently. So, yeah, and there's like a Wikipedia page called knee highs. So, yeah, I kind of guess that's the actual terminology. Because I feel like I haven't heard knee socks, but yeah, I think that's kind of funny. Anyway. Yeah, I need a relaxing song like that. Thinking about just the comfort of socks. Not necessarily putting them on, but the, you know, Arctic Monkeys as a way of making it sound like extra cozy. Yeah, despite this being from an album called Am, which is, you know, supposed to be an acronym for Arctic Monkeys, but it reminds me of, you know, the villain M. But yeah, this is a very soothing song and soothing album. Yeah, and it makes me kind of wish I had, like, built up that soothing momentum instead of, well, just picking, just, like, now starting off with a soothing song, which I don't usually do. Yeah, especially last week, because last week was like when I knew I was going to have a lot of work, but, you know, well, you know, now's the time to seethe the day. Soothe. I meant soothe.

All right, yeah, that was Knee Socks by Arctic Monkeys. Got me thinking a lot about Knee Socks, not much about other things other than what I typed down. I realize typing doesn't come as naturally in this scenario. I just wrote amps and fountain variety, so like I was thinking like not just like a water fountain, like fondue stations and things like that, and then amp, like amplifiers used to play music, which I admittedly don't know much about, and I haven't seen one of those in a while. I'm not totally sure they're even called amplifiers. I think that's what it's short for. Yeah, so I can't really wax like philosophical that much about it. But yeah, fondue. Why should fondue be saved for special occasions? It seems like something you'd want often, you know. Probably expensive, but there's probably like a way to work around that, like use fondue intermittently. Be like me, who wants to use not just fondue, but I mean, I've never tried fondue, but use like candy intermittently. Like, it's easy if you just imagine things as like M&Ms. Those are really used to use over the course of a long time. But yeah, it's not quite the same. And then yeah, with amps, those things last a while, so you can use those, you know, for a while. But yeah, it really depends. Yeah, those two topics are all I've got so far. Yeah, it's funny how fondue seems limited. I mean, fountain seems limited. The topic of fountains are limited to, like, water and fondue, but, you know, there are more purposes to fountains than just those. Yeah, I'll have to think about that a bit. Yeah. I mean, there's, like, throwing coins, but I don't really want to talk about coins. I feel like I've touched on those before. Water fountain, like drinking water fountain. I don't know. That's just for drinking water, but it's still water. It's not like it's a different substance. And they're like both called water fountains, which is, now that I think about it, it's kind of confusing. Yeah. No one's really, you know, went on a crusade to change that though, so I think we're stuck with it. Oh well. Yeah, the best thing to do is just, you know, drink water from water bottles, like the one I have now. I haven't brought a water bottle to the station in a while. Yeah, there's still some hint of iced tea in there, because I refilled this. We had a little party last night with iced tea and cake, pizza, stuff. You know, I'm probably gonna have a little cake later. Maybe I won't. I'll definitely have it tomorrow though, and maybe the next day. It should probably last like more than a few days, but there's not that much left anyway. Yeah, I just felt the need to boast about the cake and the iced tea. Cake and iced tea is a good combo. I didn't have those together, but you know, in general, they're a good combo. Yeah, I'm just very hungry in general right now, so yeah, I'm not as used to eating dinner at 8 when I haven't, or when I have had lunch, but it's been a fairly early lunch, so I haven't had any food in like 6 hours. Yeah, that's not something I normally do with the radio show. This is my last one for a while though. By the way, I feel like I should have mentioned that at the beginning. But, yeah, I'm just doing things differently this time, because why not? I mean, why yes in the context of, like, coming late, but just why not for, you know, things that I won't get in trouble for. I'm not going to get in trouble for, that I know of, for being this late, but,
I mean, like, things that are taboo. But, you know, like, unwritten rules. I think it's a written rule, though, not to come late, but, yeah, you get my point. Yeah, I'm going to move on to Woman in Chains by Tears for Fears, featuring Oletta Adams. I think I'm saying that correctly. Yeah, so... less comfy because you're about to, you know, hear about a woman in chains. You're not going to be in chains. But, yeah, it's quite the contrast.

All right, yeah, that was Woman in Chains by Tears for Fears and Odette Adams. While the song was playing, I noticed my mouth was slightly open, so I decided to make that a topic. You know, how often do you notice your mouth open? And is there a reason for it? Usually in my case there isn't. But I mean, sometimes it happens when I'm like thinking, just, you know, generally deep in thought about an assortment of things. Like, when it's not one specific thing, I'm just kind of like, you know, letting my mouth open, you know, open sesame, like, oh, if you want to see the things, you know, come in. I'm saying that to no one, but that's the only, like, convoluted reason I can come up with for, you know, my mouth doing that when I'm deep in thought. And I mean, I don't do it when I'm thinking, necessarily. Right now, I'm, like, salivating a bit because I'm hungry. And that got me thinking of the fountain. And, is there any relation to amps in that regard? Like, I mean, water ripples and amps ripple, kind of. Not really, though. Yeah, so I think I'm just kind of jumping from one thing to the next, but, like, you know, in a pretty organized, compact way. I've already, yeah, got three topics down that I'll, you know, touch on more a bit. Yeah, I do want to see if I can get beyond 7, though. Not just because it's a non-uniquely lucky number, but because I want to actually get back to my original goal of, like, 8 or 9 topics. Yeah, I had my... Actually, no, that was my mouth closed. You could probably tell because I was, like, yeah, breathing through my nose. Unless that wasn't loud enough. Yeah, sort of like that. Yeah, I'm, like, also gritting my teeth. Yeah, you can do that with your mouth open, but I don't know. More common for me to do it with my mouth closed. Yeah, but in the meantime, we're going to move on to Jesus Freak by DC Talk. Yeah, this version was remastered in 2013. This was at, like, the height of Christian Van's popularity, I think, because it started, like, mid-90s. Yeah, Creed was also active around this time. I'm sure there's, like, a Four Horsemen group of Christian rock bands, but I don't know that much about Christian rock. I just stumbled upon this song. I didn't stumble upon it. I was, like, looking for grunge songs specifically, and, yeah, I decided I liked this. Yeah, they're very, multi-genre versatile band, it looks like. Although they're not as well known as Creed. I definitely gotta check out some of their other stuff. In the Light, What If I Stumble, those are the other, some of the other, just a couple of the other popular songs, but In the Light, it's kind of what I'm thinking now, like I'm in the light of, the dim light of the radio station, and like the controls, why am I forgetting what it's called, the board, yeah, and stumbling, like, what if I stumble onto another song and I decide to play that instead of one of the songs on the playlist. I'm not going to do that. That's not like a hint thing, but yeah, these are concurrent thoughts I have. So yeah, I figured, you know, it makes sense that I finally found song titles, like, by a single band to describe what I'm thinking, you know, small world. Yeah, I'm conveniently thinking a very specific set of things right now, but still, you know, not surprised.

All right, yeah, that was Jesus Freak by DC Doc. Yeah. Get labeled, you get called over to places and then made fun of and labeled some more. You know, that's life. Yeah, didn't write anything else to talk about. Not labels, I feel like I've talked about those before. Like, both in, not just both, in, you know, many senses of the word. Yeah, I don't know. Cactus, I don't know. I feel like talking about, like, the desert and cacti and stuff, because I'm getting more into desert rock, and, you know, stoner rock makes me think of that. Yeah, so. Yeah, I can make use of that. Yeah, maybe a prick from the cactus in my imagination will, you know, wake me up. I'm not actually that tired, I'm just hungry. And hard to think about much else, which, you know, gives the illusion that I'm tired. Yeah, I don't know why I don't want to, like, talk about desert right now, though. Maybe just because I'm, I don't know, or, like, the moderate temperature, which, you know, very moderate today. Not too what I was going to say warm and then hot. Yeah, not too warm, not too cool. It's like 60-ish degrees out, maybe like a little more than 60, like 61 or 2. But yeah, pretty fair out. Yeah, I enjoy that. Yeah, I'm just wondering if I should switch around the, you know, the timing today, like the how long segues are and stuff. I think I'm good with like 5-minute segues up until the point, though. Or maybe 4-minute, but yeah, this is something I'm like deciding much more passively, you know, instead of stating, you know, I thought about it and, or actually no, I could do this, like I'm just kind of rolling with it, because that's usually the one thing I kind of sort of plan, not really though. It feels like I'm in a desert, or my mind is in a desert. It's just desolate right now. Like, in a good way, though. It's not like, oh, I'm scrambling to try to think of something. It's good to talk about the desolation of my mind, the desert of my mind. Also, because I like sand. You know, I'm not like Anakin Skywalker, where it's like, oh, it's coarse, it's rough, it's irritating, it gets everywhere. You know, I think sand is fun to, you know, build sandcastles and, you know, find sand crabs, all sorts of stuff. I feel like I've talked about sand before, so I'm like instinctively stopping myself, but I don't know if I've talked about like the desert, and like desert sand's a bit different from beach sand, which is kind of what I default to. So yeah, also I'm not only going to talk about the desert, or wasn't planning to, also want to talk about cacti and want to pet cactus, things like that. I don't know why now, especially, but yeah. Could be like a comfort item that I won't actually touch, or at least I won't touch the prickly parts. I mean, I'll touch like the pot, not the, you know, the rest of it. Not even the non-prickly parts, like on the cactus itself, because they're surrounded by prickly parts. Yeah, I don't need to explain that. Yeah, don't touch the cactuses, kids. Cacti. Usually I don't mess that up. Yeah, and especially don't let a cactus get you metaphorically right between the eyes. We're going to move on to the song Right Between the... No, not Right Between the Eyes. Yeah, just Between the Eyes by Love Battery from the album Between the Eyes. Yeah, just found out about this song, or just listened to it, at least. You don't know about the rest of Love Battery songs, but definitely a lesser-known grunge band, which is, you know, unfortunate, as I always say, or as I always allude to, you know. You can't win them all, but, you know, kind of want grunge to make a revival. It's been my hope for a while.
even if it doesn't sound as nice, just it being there, you know, that's a nice feeling.

All right, yeah, those Between the Eyes by Love Battery. I put for the next topic, or another topic, because I'm not doing these in order, Tickling, because I read Tickly, and I'm like, oh yeah, I haven't talked about Tickling before, you know. Tickle, tickle. It's kind of boring, you know. Boring way to interact with someone. You know, you're just going to annoy them, or get bored yourself from doing the tickling. I don't hate it, but like, it's just, I feel like it's not an interesting topic to talk about, but it's like, it's weird how I found it. I used to find it hard to do, and it's just like, you need to like lightly brush your fingers, or a bunch of them, against someone's arm, or you know, wherever you're tickling them. Hopefully it's their arm, because that's, you know, the least socially unacceptable place to do it. But yeah, tickling is, it's a childish, it's, I'm not saying that like to disparage it now, but like, you know, it's inherently child, like there's no adult context for it, unless it like, I mean, there could be like one or two, but I'm not gonna get into them, you know, because it's not very appropriate. But yeah, tickle, it's funny how that has more than one usage, like touch, lightly touch an object, but like don't, like rub your fingers against it, like, I mean, I guess that would be what tickling the object would mean, but like tickle the, in this case, tickle the yellow, it means like, make sure you lightly accentuate the yellow. So yeah, could mean like emphasize to, I mean not really, because it still means like, oh, lightly touch the yellow, but like more specifically, because like the way to lightly touch the yellow is to only lightly emphasize it. Yeah, that's your first bit of radio lore, which probably, well, no, you could know that, like, even without radio. Also, I'm thinking the greenish yellow is the yellow, but the actual yellow is the actual yellow, like the gold-colored yellow. Yeah, so I think it would be better if it was, like, tickle the gold, or tickle the gold, you know, like, tempt the leprechauns. Tickle me pot of gold. Yeah, I can't really do accents right now. And yeah, that's how hungry I am. Although I usually don't do them on the show anyway. But yeah, just imagine the Lucky Charms mascot accent, and that's what I'm trying to do. Yeah. Yeah, so there's gold, there's the greenish yellow, there's the red, and I think that might be it. Maybe orange too, but nah. Yeah, the radio levels. Yeah, that's kind of it. Yeah, not a very wide variety. Not that I'm complaining, but yeah, better to more fun to talk about this than tickling, at least for now. I'll find a way to make it more fun without it, you know, being too childish, because then if it's too childish, it would be too creepy, and if it's too creepy, then, you know, that's bad. It goes without saying. But yeah, I'm only tickling the topic of tickling. So it's, you know, can't do much harm. But yeah, hopefully I can tickle the topic enough that it's like, you notice I'm doing that, and I'm not just saying like, oh, tickling is XYZ. Like, I'm not just describing it. Yeah. But I mean, I have talked about it, like, probably enough. In the sense that, like, this would be the time I would, like, check off the topic. Just because I talked about it, like, for a solid minute. At least a solid minute. Well, in this case, it was more than a solid minute. But, like, usually that's the baseline for me to check something off. But, yeah, anyway, we're going to move on to Pulling Me Back by Chingy and Tyrese. This is from Hoodstar.
having a lot of strength to do that, but also that being metaphorical. Yeah. Strong tickling. That would be a fun sport. Like wrestling. Yeah, these are the thoughts I'm having. The reception to the topic of tickling and me extending it to other things that really don't have anything to do with it. You know, that's what it does. That's what tickling does. This isn't meant to be a commentary on tickling. This is just how it affects me talking about it. How talking about it affects me. Yeah, so it does affect me. Now you know.

All right, yeah, that was sorry for the delay there. I just wasn't sure if the song ended or not. That was "Pulling Me Back" by Chingy and Tyrese. You know, as I said, tickling stuff with the tickling stuff. You know, it's like I need to be held back from that topic because I want to like emphasize how boring it is, but like without finding a way to make it interesting. Which I have to do with the other thing I typed, which is bet, because I was just thinking of like betting and gambling and stuff, but that's also something I can't really make interesting, because like everyone knows what it is. I mean, I don't know much about it. Like, I know it's placing bets where you have to like pay someone if for a certain outcome, and if the outcome's in your favor, they get to pay you. Yeah. But yeah. But I was also, I mean, I had to have been, because it has, you know, the word has many associations, like bet, like the phrase, bet. Yeah. Yeah, bets. Sports gambling, I don't know. You know, making bets, like, under the table, metaphorically, as in, like, no one else knows about them. Yeah, I don't really know, like, the glossary of, betting terms, though. You know, so I'm probably gonna just talk about, like, cacti and, you know, how cute the pet cacti are. Those mini cacti. Not too prickly either, but, like, still bad idea to put your hands on them. Yeah, definitely don't tickle them, either. Like, don't even lightly brush up against. I mean, I guess you could. I'm saying, like, don't, like, press down hard. Yeah, just, they're also, they have, like, a soft, what's it called? Like, vertebra? Is that what it, yeah, like, not like the vertebrata. Just, like, the turgid, part of the cactus. Like, that are the spikes, those, that part's soft, so it's like, you know, underneath that, those spikes, there's a soft heart, not really though, because it's like, I mean, it is kind of sentient, but like, not in the sense of like, it being kind or mean, because it's neither, but yeah, there's a, you know, similarity, obviously. And I realized a good name for a cactus would be, like, Buttercup, which is the next song. that's the first name I thought of. Yeah, I haven't really had the opportunity to think of names for cacti, because I haven't thought that deeply about actually getting a cactus. But yeah, Buttercup, what else? Buttercup, Cinnamon? I don't really like that. Yeah, Buttercup. Maybe, like, nah, it was gonna be, another spice. Like, I mean, I don't know what spice in particular. Like, paprika. That also wouldn't really work. Actually, maybe it would. Because, like, paprika's dry, and cacti are, they grow in dry environments. Or they come from dry environments originally, you know, you're still supposed to water, like, a house cacti, cactus, or, yeah, cacti if you have more than one. Yeah, I'm gonna have to brainstorm some

get easier to think about those, you know, those names, or what names they're, I'm going to think about. Like, it'll make them easier to come into my mind, or to come into fruition, like, to bear fruit, you know, like a real plant bears fruit sometimes. Yeah, my metaphors are kind of off today. My puns are off today. I can't even think about whether that's like a pun or a metaphor. It could be both, but yeah. You know, hungry again. I mean, again, in the sense that I'm restating how hungry I am. Yeah, also my voice is inexplicably getting lower. I don't know why. I'm just like, I don't know, very mouth open again. Like, I'm thinking about a bunch of stuff. I think that affects my voice too.

0: All right, yeah, that was Buttercup by Brad. Didn't write or didn't type anything else. Still hung up on cacti and names of cacti. Hung up on how I didn't really come up with any names of cacti in that interim. I realized Brad is another name, but that wouldn't be a good name for a cactus. Cactus. No, not a cactus named Cactus. Calvin? No, that wouldn't work. Yeah, definitely having trouble coming up with names. I kind of like Donovan. I don't know why. It sounds like it wouldn't be a good name, but like to me, it does sound like a good name. I'd bet on names of cacti. That would be fun, actually. Betting on names of cacti. Why did I say cacti twice? Betting on names of cacti, comma, or cacti ellipsis, cacti, like, you know, letting that sink in that it's cacti. People are betting on the names of, and people don't bet on names of things that often, at least from what I know, so, you know, doubly interesting that might be. Yeah, people also don't bet on, well, they don't bet on the places where cacti would be in the sense of, like, they don't bet where cacti would be. You know, I doubt someone would bring, like, a pet cactus into a casino. Although, that's gambling, not really betting. You know, two overlap a lot. There's a lot of gray area. A lot of stomata, if you will, that seem like fluffy white cover of a cactus, for lack of a better word, of a cactus. Yeah, and speaking of a cactus, my mouth is dry. I really need more water and I need food. Yeah, glad cacti reminded me of that. What else can cacti remind me of? The desert? I mean, yeah, I already typed that. Sand. I already spoke about that. Sand being made of glass. Didn't speak about that, but I feel like I've spoken about glass before. Yeah, glass isn't that interesting. It's funny how similar glass is to cacti. Yeah, glass is to cacti. Like, or how close they are. They're not, like, similar things, but they're, you know, they tie into each other. I think a lot of, hi.
1: I'm so sorry, I don't
0: interrupt. Yeah, I think a lot of things in the desert, like, you would never expect to, like, share that environment, kind of tie into each other, so it's not just, like, glass, you know, because, or no, glass is made out of sand, not the other way around, but still, it's not just like those, but I guess just like dunes and okay, yeah, just like dunes and I don't know what else, scars, because it's easy to get scars if you like slip, but yeah, desert introduces you to those opposing things, and I don't know. Camels and, like, if you're in an Arabian desert, camels and, like, now footprints would be from the camels, but, like, camels and, yeah, I don't know what else. Camels and salt, because, like, I'm thinking of the Dead Sea, but there's, like, isn't really salt in the desert by default. Salt in the desert by default, but it rhymes. It'd be a good rap. Yeah, I stay away from the desert too often. Yeah, that's gonna be the next song. I've been, you know, doing that a lot, like incorporating the titles into my speech, which I don't do often. But yeah, I feel like I'm really succeeding with it now. Yeah, I Stay Away by Alice in Chains. This is from Jar of Flies. I do know there are a lot of flies in the desert. So, I mean, yeah, that's another thing, but I don't know what you could contrast that with. Maybe camels, because they'd eat them. I don't know if camels eat flies, but might as well, you know, have enough room in their mouth.

0: Or yeah, that was I Stay Away by Alice in Chains. Yeah, so I'm gonna get to 8 if I, by the way, like, include these together. Sweeping and fallacies. I was just think sweeping, you know, it's a fun menial activity, and then fallacies, like, I haven't memorized them all, but, like, to quote, like, and you, golden mean fallacy, where it's, like, the in-between is viewed as the best option, just because it's, like, a compromise. I think that's what it is. I realize, like, a fallacy would be sweeping something metaphorically under the rug. I mean, not, I don't know if that's, like, an actual fallacy, but actual fallacies involve that, like, golden mean, just sweeping wider issues, political issues, under the rug. They don't have to be political. Ideally, they aren't, but I mean, that's the best comparison I can make. Oh yeah, golden mean fallacy is also known as argument to moderation. Yeah, so it's what it sounds like, basically. Sweeping fallacies. That'd be a good name for a band. What else? What other fallacies involve sweeping? I mean, like, between sweeping and, let's say, dustbusting, a compromise between the two would be, like, you know, using, like, whatever it's called, like, a, I think a dustpan. Yeah, using a dustpan to gather up dust and then dustbusting. But, like, or no, gathering up dust with a broom and then dustbusting the pile of dust. I don't know. That's, like, a rather ridiculous scenario, but that would be, like, an example of compromise. It's a complicated compromise, so, yeah, not always the best. Those aren't always the best. And that's, like, a silly example, but, I mean, I'm sure people have argued about that before, like, if they're cleaning out their basement or other parts of their house. Yeah, so that's a nice sweeping generalization of fallacies. Or a fallacy. Yeah, you can tell I'm hungry now. I want to sweep food into my mouth. Yeah, this next song title, I mean, this would take a while to say anyway. It's not, like, 237 words long, but I can't incorporate it into a sentence. But it's not long enough where it's, like, I'll immediately move on to it. Although, maybe I will, because it's been, like, has it been 3 minutes? I feel like it has. You Think I Ain't Worth a Dollar, But I Feel Like a Millionaire by Queens of the Stone Age from the album Songs for the Deaf. Yeah, Songs for the Deaf, Songs for the Blind. What about Songs for... What would be, like, a compromise between those? Songs for the... I don't know. Just songs for all demographics, but that one really, like, pinned down the two groups of people I'm talking about. You know, who's deaf and who's blind. Like, Songs for the Blind, though, that would take out the meaning of the song, because it's, like, oxymoronic. I mean, the meaning of the album title. But I don't know. You could also make use of that. Yeah, there's no real... I'm just thinking of words, like, compromises between words, not really situations. Which, you know, is a lot harder. Yeah, so it doesn't really go anywhere. And then you get into compromises of, like, not going anywhere versus going somewhere. It's, yeah, it's why I'm, like, not equipped to really tackle this sort of thing. But yeah, I think we could probably move on to the song. Just a reminder, because I haven't actually mentioned it, really. You know, I said I'd, like, passively bring it up, but, like, I wouldn't really calculate how long I have. Yeah, this is going to be the last... a 5-ish minute segue, so then I'm just going to do the shorter 1-minute segues, and, you know, I'll introduce the studio name, or the, you know, the radio station name, you know, like, you're listening to WLMC Radio, The Fin, like that. I'll try to be more enthusiastic, because I haven't really done that either. But yeah, I like the station, just know that. Yeah, this station thinks, I think, it's not worth a dollar, but it makes me feel like a millionaire. Yes, I can't really incorporate that title like into just what I'm saying. It's a really long title.
1: Infinite repeat. How we feeling out there? How's your drive time commute? I need a saga. What's the saga? It's songs for the deaf. You can't even hear it.

Or yeah, that was You Think I Ain't Worth a Dollar, But I Feel Like a Millionaire by Queens of the Stone Age. Quite a long title. I do like to read it, though. It's quite a catchy title. We're going to move on to Black by Pearl Jam. This is from the album 10. Yeah, I'm not used to doing, like, segues that I know are just going to be, I mean, not exactly a minute, but around exactly a minute. But yeah, I feel like in the coming semester, I'll probably do them more often, just to help me get a hang of them. Also, because, you know, fun to change things up a bit, not always doing the 5-minute segues. And yeah, I'll make that consistent. Like, I'll remember I kept that promise, and I'll actually keep the promise. You know, this is going to be an interesting set of 1-minute segues, even if this one isn't. Yeah, so you're listening to WLMC Radio, The Fin.

All right, that was Black by Pearl Jam. The two songs we have left are Rusty Cage by Soundgarden and Follow You Down by Jim Blossoms. Pretty hastily picked, but, you know, could always use more grunge. Only one of them is grunge, but could always use more 50% chance of grunge, just any chance of grunge, any grunge at all. Yeah, so I'm probably going to play some more. I'm going to make this more grunge heavy in the future, like it was at the beginning, like when I first started doing radio. Although more like I won't oversaturate it with grunge. Like it'll be spread out. I also won't have like a grunge, like a separate grunge time frame. You know, I did that and it wasn't successful. Like, I mean, in the sense of like, I don't really know why I did it. I feel like I should let myself enjoy grunge. You know, yeah. So that's what I'm planning to do. Alright, let's move on to Rusty Cage. This is from Bad Motorfinger, the 25th anniversary. 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

well, guys, I think he's going to break his rusty cage. What do you think? Comment down below. You know, except you can't. Because you're listening to WLMC Radio The Fin. You know, listening, just not, you know, being more interactive, which I'm not saying that's your fault. You know, this is designed to not be as interactive, but, you know, just making it a joke, you can't comment down below because there aren't any. There isn't a space for comments in the first place. But yeah, that was Rusty Cage by Soundgarden. Last but not least, you know, as I always say, we're going to move on to the next song, which in this case is Follow You Down by Jim Blossoms. This is from Congratulations, I'm Sorry. And yeah, you're listening to. Say it with me if you want. WLMC Radio, The Fin.

All right, yeah, that was Follow You Down by Jim Blossoms. We're coming to the end of the show and semester and year. It's been a fun show and semester and year, and, you know, especially the sequences of Coming Late, which would be fun to make a compilation of if it was filmed. You know, I don't think it was. I don't think there's a camera in this room, and I couldn't use it for that purpose anyway, if there is a camera in this room. But, I'm not turning that into a gag. It's just, you know, funny it happened so much. I feel like it didn't the last couple of semesters. But yeah, I won't make it happen in the future. I think I'm fine with the way the show's going. I might make a couple small changes, like I said, you know, with the more grunge, things like that. Yeah, just mostly music changes, not so much the style of the show. Although I might come up with a different name. It might be at a different time, you know. You know, I was teasing the possibility of doing it, like, later at night, so I can swear. Yeah, many different, possibilities. So with that said, this is the last time I'm going to be here at the station for, like, a few months, at least. So, you know, it's been fun. Say hi to, I don't know my audience, so just, I don't know, say hi to whoever's next to you. I don't know what I think I was going to say. Say hi to the other DJs for me, I don't know, but, like, you'd say hi to them, but they wouldn't hear you, but, yeah, you can do that. Just listen to the other DJs, I encourage that. Hopefully this station, you know, treats you well. Not getting too emotional, but, like, I'm just saying that, like, as a general station. I mean, low. Look what I just did. As a general statement, I hope this station, you know, has done a lot for you, including its job, you know, because that's what it's supposed to do. But, yeah, I'll see you I guess a few months, so it's been fun, you know. Continue to have fun. So, goodbye for now.